0: Happy Friday, friends. Today is July 10th. It is National Kitten Day. I talk a lot about my dog, my little Higgins Alexander Multi-Poo, but I'm a kitten lover too. We would probably have a cat too if I wasn't so allergic. When I was in the fourth grade, someone dropped a little black cat off on my porch in a basket. His name was Spooky, but we only had him for about a week. And my mother and I were just sneezing. If you've got a cute little kitten, well, give him a little snuggle for me today.
1: From the KPR Newsroom, I'm Garrett Cervello. Officials continue to gather public opinion on a controversial proposal to build a new forensic mental health facility in Laurel. Yellowstone County Commissioners held a public hearing on zoning changes for the project Thursday in Laurel. The proposed mental health facility would include between 32 and 64 beds, which would be for inmates who are awaiting a psychiatric assessment to determine if they are mentally fit to stand trial. State environmentalists are pushing for greater control over so-called forever chemicals in Montana. The Montana Environmental Information Center hosted a public online meeting Thursday. They are urging Montanans to talk to their local lawmakers about PFAS. PFAS are known as forever chemicals because they do not break down in the environment or in the human body. Your weather forecast calls for isolated evening storms possible. Otherwise, mostly clear with a morning low of 61. Sunny and hot Saturday, a high all the way up to 98. I'm Jared Cervello.
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0: just when you start to think that your team is pretty smart, they're starting to get it, you go and hear a story like this. There is a 16-year-old who accepted the terms of a very strange bet. Took the challenge for $30. He swallowed a thumbtack. Why in the world would you ever do this? He went directly to the hospital. Of course, the thumbtack had already been moving through his digestive tract. He will recover, but $30? He should have at least got a couple thousand out of that.
1: From the KGR Newsroom, I'm Jared Cervello. Montana police are apparently making more drug busts so far this year than they did last year. State Attorney General Austin Knudsen said cocaine and methamphetamine seizures were up across Montana for the first quarter of 2026 as compared to the first quarter of 2025. Knudsen says seizures of meth rose by 133%. The 2026 Montana Folk Festival begins today. The annual free music festival in the Mining City takes place from now through Sunday. This year's lineup features nearly two dozen musical acts with genres ranging from honky-tonk to zydeco, Caribbean soul, and reggae. Your weather forecast calls for isolated evening storms possible, otherwise mostly clear with a morning low of 61. Sunny and hot Saturday, a high all the way up to 98. I'm Jared Cervello.
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0: It is officially the weekend. Well, almost. And maybe you're headed to the movies. That'd be really nice. A little summer blockbuster. A lot of new movies in theaters. The Invite, married couple. They go to a dinner party for their upstairs neighbors. Things go wrong. Going to be funny. Of course, Seth Rogen's in that. Ed Norton. Evil Dead Burn. That hits theaters. That one's kind of sad. And Moana Live. Live action Moana. I love Disney movies just as much as the next gal, but why are we trying to make the live Disney movie a thing?
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0: Madison Jude is my name. Thank you so much for keeping it here. I hope you had an amazing week at work. Are you questioning your career? The average person starts to do that around the age of 27. Happiness in a career, that's a major goal. That's a challenge for a lot of people. Around 27 is when people start to think, should I take a different path? What about you? Are you still happy? Are you doing what you love? I know I am.
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0: 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Do you remember the Beetle? Oh, man, what an iconic car. Pretty small. All of the best movies include a Volkswagen Beetle. I never owned one, but I may still contemplate it if they start to make those things again.
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0: A big day tomorrow. It is, of course, July 11th, 7-Eleven, and the iconic brand 7-Eleven serving free Slurpees. Talked about that earlier in the show, but 7-Eleven is suing Nike over a brand new shoe they're releasing tomorrow. The shoe is green, orange, and red, and I don't know, the color scheme just really resembles the convenient chain's trademark branding. And since it's being released on 7-Eleven, July 11th, they may have a case. The 7-Eleven shoe. That one's going to court for sure.
1: 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Today, we honor every citizen who keeps that voice alive. America's song is one of resilience, diversity, and unwavering belief in freedom. On this 250th birthday, may that song continue to ring from coast to coast. The spirit of 76 lives on in every anthem we sing and every chord we strike.
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0: Nobody's playing more music than we are today, tonight, all weekend long. All of your favorites, you can count on us. When it comes to dogs' names, you can pretty much name your dog anything. But the internet says cats have the most unhinged names. You probably can name your kitten anything, don't you think? Sniffles, Tissues, Pringles, you can name them after any food. Some of the most crazy cat names being shared on socials include Juice Box and Home Depot. I like that. Come here, Juice Box. Oh, someone has a blind cat named Roomba because she's forever bumping into things. What about a woman named Sharon who also named her cat Sharon? Okay, that's where I draw the line. That's weird.
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0: When it comes to hanging out on Friday night, there's nowhere else I would rather be. Right here with you. Each and every single weekday, you and I are hanging out together. I'm, of course, playing music. 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Madison June is my name. I'm your BFF. Make sure to follow me on social media, too. Madison on air. Meet me back here Monday. Bye, friends.
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7: 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KGR.

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0: One of a couple of big hits for that band. The other one, of course, And She Was, Burning Down the House. Those are the Talking Heads.
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0: Doing some free falling, Mr. Thomas Earl Petty, on the only station playing your great classic hits. Journey, Glenn Frey, and Prince singing about that Raspberry Beret on the other side of these.
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0: Great one from the Timex Social Club and Rumors. Going to play that for Annie. Check it in tonight on the Facebook Instant Messenger. Thanks for having us on, Annie. Got Pat Benatar coming up in minutes, too.
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0: holding the line with the great Joseph Williams of the band hailing from Southern California. It's Toto. Thank you for making us a part of your weekend. Mike Scott moving forward with Kenny Loggins on the other side of these.
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You can't tell me we don't deserve this after the last few years. I'm Randy Johnson. I'm your weekend radio bow. Soon, Elton John will be standing. Cyndi Lauper will be having fun. Plus, holy cow, it's the world's largest head of garlic. Speaking of largest, look out. She's mighty, mighty. She's letting it all hang out.

0: One of our favorite Brits, it's Elton John. I'm betting Elton has a big garden at his English castle. Did you know that the British have competitive gardening? It's true. A British competitive gardener's summer crop has earned him the world record. He's got the largest head of garlic, weighing in at over 3 pounds. That's right, 3 pounds and 13.7 ounces, almost 4 pounds. It was measured with a diameter of 7.5 inches. Wow, that's a big old English garlic. In a related story, after fleeing Great Britain, the American vampire population has doubled.
1: Oh, madam, if you would, you may tell her that it's Barnabas Collins.
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0: 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I'll let you look it up.
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You can lean on me. If you're looking for a new gig, here's a pro tip, because my resume is just a list of things I never want to do again. I'm Randy Johnson. I'm your weekend radio pal. Soon, Chaka Khan will get all feely. Neil Diamond will get sweet. Plus, why are you throwing your Nitos in the microwave?

0: 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Yes, just what the heck am I talking about? Not microwaving a chemical-filled squishy toy may sound obvious, but then again, so did Don't Eat the Tide Pods. 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Do not do that. 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And this has happened over and over after Neatos were left in hot cars too. They've exploded. Oh, Neato. Neato. Ah, I guess they're not so Neato. Mosquito.
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0: ZZ Top is giving all their loving tonight to the Netherlands. Tonight, ZZ Top plays in Weert, Netherlands. And then on Monday, they're in Regensburg, Germany. How European of them. I'm Randy Johnson. Thank you so much for sharing some time with me today. We will do it again soon. So long, everybody.
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come on and dance with me because you love it. I love it. We all love it. I love rock and roll. Joan Jett of the Blackhearts. Another hour of classic rock and roll coming your way. Hi, I'm Joe. I just sat down into the studio here. We've got Soul Asylum and George Michael coming up. And this band took their name from a TV show from Star Trek. There was a character named T'Pau, which they thought was pretty cool. Here's T'Pau and Heart and Soul.

0: Cause I gotta have faith. Ooh, I gotta have faith. Because I gotta have
1: Keep of the Faith with George Michael. And right before George Michael, out of Minneapolis, Soul Asylum and Runaway Train. Heart and Soul to Pow and Joan Jett of the Blackhearts. It's all about the rock and roll. I'm just settling in here on this Saturday. Happy weekend to you. Thanks for joining me. I'm Joe with Phil Collins coming up and Guns N' Roses on the way.
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0: Working My Way Back to You, that's The Spinners. And right before The Spinners, music from The Cure, Love Song. Thanks for working your way here to us and having the radio turned on. Hope you're having a great weekend, or at least a good start to the weekend on this Saturday. Coming up in just a second, REM and The Cars are going to help me usher in another hour of classic hits. Stay with me.
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0: Green Day, Time of Your Life, Good Riddance. Green Day's movie Nimrods, you know, the movie about a band that gets to open for Green Day. Well, the trailer is out. It looks pretty interesting. The movie itself will be hitting theaters coming up in August. You may have seen it online already. I don't know where it was streaming. I didn't see it yet, but I'm looking forward to checking that one out. I'm Joe. Thanks for hanging out with me. I've got Green Day there and Michael Jackson with Thriller, the huge hit right before Green Day. Coming up in just a couple of minutes, hang on for a pretty huge hit for the Bengals as we get through the weekend. What's in store for Monday? Bengals will tell us. Also, Aretha Franklin, 38 Special, and Boston coming up.
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0: Unbelievable.
1: The album was Schubert Dip. That's EMF and Unbelievable. Right before Unbelievable, that Boston that I promised you. More Than a Feeling from the debut release from Tom Scholz and Boston. John Waite had a pretty nice career with the Babies and also with Bad English. He also had a pretty good solo career. One of his big hits coming up next.
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5: Helena's home for the

Duran Duran's Ordinary World. It's Joe here, kicking off another hour of classic hits. Thanks for joining me. The Clash and Prince coming up after Lynyrd Skynyrd. Here's Sweet Home Alabama.

0: Well, if you're asking me, I say stay right there. Great classic hits coming your way all day today, including coming up in just a couple of minutes, Billy Joel, got Bruce Springsteen. Look at that. A couple of super powerhouses. Also, Lenny Kravitz on the way and Genesis. Hang on also for Motley Crue. See, you're not going anywhere, are you?
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0: Home Sweet Home from the crew, Motley Crue, Home Sweet Home, on your home for great classic hits, and Genesis, Invisible Touch, right before the crew. John Mellencamp just kicked off his tour on Friday night in Grand Rapids, Michigan, the Dance and Words Tour. He did a warm-up on Wednesday night in Evansville, Indiana, where people could get in for free with some non-perishable food. That was pretty cool. He played like 26 songs, kind of a rehearsal that was open to the public. But the tour is underway. I'll have some John Mellencamp and the Pretenders coming up.
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Dan Hartman, I Can Dream About You, starting up an hour of classic hits. That includes Miami Sound Machine coming up in just a minute. Fleetwood Mac, In Excess on the way. Guns N' Roses, too. Here's Creedence, Clearwater Revival.

0: doing the conga with Miami Sound Machine, Gloria Estefan and Miami Sound Machine. And right before that, Credence Culture Club, and started out the hour with Dan Hartman, I Can Dream About You. Can you improve your workouts? Yeah, I'll tell you how you can improve or get more out of your workout. And you're not going to believe this. It sounds like I'm making it up, but I'm not. I'll share it with you coming up in a couple of minutes. Hang on.
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0: I say it all the time, you're never alone. You're with us. You've got the radio to keep you company. And I'm Joe, and all of us here at the Radio Ranch will keep you company with great classic hits. Tiffany, I Think We're Alone Now, and Sweet Child of Mine, Guns N' Roses, right before that. Tiffany was just a young child when she recorded that, like 16 years old, and then went on that that tour of shopping malls. That was back in the day. Starship coming up. Nothing's going to stop us now. Nothing's going to stop me from bringing you more great classic rock and roll. Tom Cochran is going to hit the highway, too.
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0: The late Rick Ocasek and the Cars and Shake It Up, and a song that's had a long life and done by many artists, Kim Wilde's version of the classic You Keep Me Hanging On. Supremes did it, Vanilla Fudge did it, lots of other artists did that song, Kim Wilde version there, and Jesse's Girl from Rick Springfield. They have a new album that just came out on Friday. That's the Rolling Stones. Foreign Tongues is out now. Going to get you some Rolling Stones music in just a couple of minutes. Also coming up, hang on, for Tom Petty.
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0: There's Def Leppard sweetening up a Saturday with Pour Some Sugar on Me. And also right before that, the Go-Go's. We got the Beat from Beauty and the Beat, the first all-female band to have a number one album, was that album from the Go-Go's. Thanks for joining me. It's Joe with music on the way from Daryl Hall and John Oates. We learned a couple of weeks ago that Daryl Hall had that kidney transplant and is doing well and should be back to 100% here in just a few more weeks. Hall and Oates coming up, and also Counting Crows.
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0: Michael Jackson and Bad. That's a song that he initially wanted to do as a duet with Prince, but Prince turned him down. He didn't really care for that opening line of "Your butt is mine." Roxette on the way. We'll also hear from Foreigner in just a bit.
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0: Peter Schilling and Major Tom Coming Home, song inspired by David Bowie's Space Oddity, taking its title from the song's main character. Peter Gabriel coming up. We'll also hear from Elton John.
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0: With their first entry into the top 40 of the pop chart, there's Aerosmith at Sweet Emotion. Katrina and the Waves on the way. We'll also hear from REM.
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0: this and rock and roll all night. Gene Simmons and Paul Stanley into the Songwriters Hall of Fame as part of the class of 2026. Cyndi Lauper on the way. We'll also hear from Santana and Rob Thomas.
1: 250 years ago, a bold idea changed the world that freedom is not granted by kings or empires, but born within every human being. Today, we honor the courage of those who dare to declare independence, and the generations carry that promise forward. Through triumphs and trials, America has remained a beacon of hope. On this historic birthday, we celebrate the nation that continues to inspire the world. Happy 250th United States of America. The spirit of 76 lives on in every anthem we sing and every chord we strike.
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Hope you're having a fantastic weekend. Thanks for including us. My name is Trixie. This is Prince and the Revolution.

0: Paul McCartney and Wings, Live and Let Die. Paul has a brand new album out, and it's a star-studded affair. It's called The Boys of Dungeon Lane. Features a duet with Ringo Starr, in fact, and it is a fantastic track. It's called Home to Us. Madonna on the way, Don Henley around the corner.
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0: Wheeler's Wheel with Stuck in the Middle with You, featuring lead singer Gary Rafferty, who would later have solo hits of his own with Right Down the Line and Baker Street. Rick Astley on the way, and hang out for Def Leppard.
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My name is Trixie, and with their breakthrough hit, here's Eurythmics.

0: That was the first song ever released on a cassette single in the U.S., The Go-Go's and Vacation. 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

0: 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That is his best remembered hit, but not his biggest. Actually found more chart success with Never Surrender. Bee Gees on the way with movie music, and we have Loverboy too.
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Billy Joel on the way. 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Here's Heart.

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0: You can find them playing a residency this summer at Madison Square Garden in New York. Bon Jovi, that's bad medicine. I'm Trixie. Thank you for letting us be part of your Saturday. Hang out. We've got music coming up from Steve Miller Band, and we'll also hear from New Shoes in just a bit. Have a great one.
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